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0: chase on me. 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
1: Niggas from my section know for bending blocks. 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
0: I can tell you about them skits I pull Smith and Weston. He got this on the gang, he ain't learned his lesson. Top rank in my hood, you ain't worth nothing. 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He can hop inside his load if he ain't tiger toe. Little he seeing on the east, I'm trying to leave him torch. Can look my mama in the eyes when I went to court. You never know for shooting facts when we hop off the porch. I'm on tombstone for the east, what I did it for. If you die right now, what you dying for? Shut down the whole party, check up before. My bitch told me stop spinning, I'm spinning more.
1: Shut down the whole block, get them niggas war.
0: He knew it was over when he hit the floor. I seen him trembling, shot him some more. Minutes in my bag, ran him some more. Don't even hit my line if you ain't tryna score. If it ain't about no money, then I'ma press ignore. On my tombstone, a bit easy, but I did it for it. Minutes in my bag, ran him some more. Don't even hit my line if you ain't tryna score. If it ain't about no money, then I'ma press ignore. On my tombstone, a bit easy, but I did it for it.
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1: Hey, yo, Jay, come make this shit drop.
0: Libo Grada A, on 2-1, that's a face shot. Grada fully switched, drop 100, I'm on that same block.
2: You a bitch boy, you ain't never let that thing pop. 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Whoa. Step, creep, chase him down. 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
1: Valley Club, the cult. 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
3: 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We don't allow that type of talk, no, he's no longer. Tayo, hit the flow, Rocky Balboa. In and out of Ling Ling, so left the door open. I'm trying to chastise some case out of gunfire. This a assault rifle, chipped about 10 giants. Another lip locker, come and kiss Pippi Longstocking. More money, more ops, nigga, more choppers. Nigga, more dollars, these niggas done dotted. Soap operas terrorize these niggas, get a bitch out of them. 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
1: Man, change shit
0: on my
1: back. 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
0: Yeah.
1: Running from the devil, I'ma still talk to him. He was a bitch in school, now he got out of cold blood shell. My life had went to shit, I said my prayers, nigga, I better. That nigga rat ain't on the bag, call him a force teller. 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Too fat, nigga, you don't say nothing, dude, you ain't supposed to tell him. 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That bitch, I'm smoking rap, but we don't get up seeing more. I fought with tree like apple seed, but ran it up all bar. Me and Lil J were looking for a licking stolen car. 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I felt it in my core, my brother switched up, I got sore. 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I know I ain't there, but I'm gon' be there, it won't be long. We the ones who pop shit in the city, they know what's going on. Big PCF just throwing bodies, bodies, bitch go long. Every time a nigga sent that drop, we sent the home. These bitch ass niggas cannot fuck with gang, let's make it known. Rap nigga come around with lots of chain, we take it stone. My arms mad that I'm piping. Shit, I ain't had no arms. 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Me and gang set trends, we don't got friends, they still gon' copy. Not a lot of niggas make it out of this, boy. Thank God, shit, I survived. And a lot of niggas gon' like me from way back when I was rocking. Niggas say he gon' on sight me, I had seen him, he ain't trying to catch me. You know what's up with PCO, but we got battles on my body. You know I rep the KCL, free Kenny off that honey. Running from the devil, I'ma still talk devil. He was a bitch in school, now he got out of cold blood stuff. My life had went to shit, I said my prayers, nigga, I better. That nigga rat ain't on the bag, call him a fortune teller. He got caught up, ain't know the rules, like what I'm supposed to tell him. Who fat nigga, you don't say nothing, dude, you ain't supposed to tell him. Found out my mans weren't really my mans, and that shit hurt my heart. 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

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All the sights and tender. 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Got a shin. Got a speech for dinner. 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This is no pretender. 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Blackie got extender. AR got extender. Draco got extender. Poppin' from the window. Pay the incidental. Down in Houston, Texas. 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Sippin' on that lean. Slowing up my mental. 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

0: DJ Lil King, what up?
1: Yeah. What the fuck these niggas saying? 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I'ma keep counting, nigga. 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I can fuck nobody.
0: I'm an IG.
1: Balenciaga. 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
0: Dollars. What that is?
2: Call
0: it. 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Where you at?
3: DJ Lil King, what up?
0: Ooh. 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Yeah. 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Pipe up.
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0: new.
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2: Fuck it.
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0: my FN plastic too though. 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

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Further out, got me feeling extra dough. 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

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Get the Addy, we'll run up in your house. 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Get the Addy, we'll run up in your house.

0: the next flow. 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
0: This fit cost $550.
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SDs and NYs on the deuce, take a trip. 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My whole squad come elite. 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

down on that street. 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SDs and NYs on the deuce, taking trips. 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

0: Nigga, what you on? 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
1: You are now listening to Zillion. There's hope on the other side. You are now listening to Zillion. There's hope on the other side.

breaking news tonight. A heavy police presence right now at Pier 6 downtown in the Pier 6 Pavilion. Rod Wave, a rapper, was just wrapped up a performance, and there are reports that the pavilion was almost at capacity with a large crowd left outside. Well, some people Fox 45 spoke would say they paid for tickets, but they were not able to get inside and see the show.

NTS1, you're listening to Slap City, back for 2026. First one of the year, missed the first, the January show. Thank you to Majestic Casual for covering, that one was overdue. Forgive me, but I'm going to run through some of my favorite stuff from 2025. I didn't have a December show either, so I'm going to get it all out now over this show and next. Heard the sounds of City Boy Mo. This one underneath, Neonte, 100 Days, 100 Nights. Not going to talk too much, but I'm happy to be back with this new slot on a Friday. Going to be here every month. Okay, Slap City for the next hour. Rap and rap adjacent music.

time in, then I got time today. 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I know you heard this.

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0: You're listening to Slap City with me, Architect. Just over halfway through now. Running through some of my favourite tracks from last year, 2025. Just heard the sounds of Mike and Tony Seltzer, OT7 Corny, Fake Mink. The track list will be up afterwards. Make sure you check that. Final 27 minutes. I'm going to try and get through as much as I can. Keep it NTS. This is Slap City.
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0: When you down on your ass, they don't give a fuck. 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
0: Stay hungry.
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0: When you down on your ass, they don't give a fuck. 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I like to mix my drip up, I don't match it. 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
0: When I see a lot of blues, I get excited. 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

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Seen the county K-10 a K-9. Watch the gangster referee a cage fight. Either you get down or you gon' lay down. But if you lay down, you gotta stay down. Got the pack and took the product on the Greyhound. The police tried to book me for like 8,000.

acting out. Yeah, bitch, I been a logo, act around. They say Tony got this money, he acting out. Yeah.

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0: Walk in the function, they like, that's the mobby, man. 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
1: 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How you doing today? Hello. Woke up this morning thinking about what I'ma drive today. GT or G63, I might just copyright. Told the bitch I'm on my way, not even on my way.
2: What's the ETA?
1: Bitch, don't ask me them type of questions.
2: Are you gonna stay?
1: Bitch, don't ask me them type of questions.
2: Huh, what did you say?
1: Bitch, don't ask me them type of questions. If you ain't heard what I said, bitch, it wasn't meant for you. Close your mouth, open your ears, what you finna do? You ain't gotta go home, but bitch, you can't stay here. Went to scratch my head, cut my ear with a chandelier. 2021 Corvette, this bitch not even a year old. Old to me, new to you. If you was born in 02, I'm too old for you. I ain't never gave bad dick, check the up review. 5-star crib, stop playing, boy, play with your dick. OPQRSTUVV. Bet the bitch leave for she leave me alone.
2: Are you at home?
1: Bitch, don't ask them type of questions.
2: Are you alone?
1: Bitch, don't ask them type of questions. Hello, good morning, bitch, how you doing today?
2: Hello.
1: Woke up this morning thinking about what I'ma drive today. GT or G63, I might just copyright. Told the bitch I'm on my way, not even on my way.
2: What's the ETA?
1: Bitch, don't ask me them type of questions.
2: Are you gonna stay?
1: Bitch, don't ask me them type of questions.
2: Huh, what did you say?
1: Bitch, don't ask me them type of questions. If you ain't heard what I said, bitch, it wasn't meant for you. Bitch, I'm off that dime, finna act a foolio. It's that time of the month, fuck it, put it in her booty hole. Took her to the movies, we ain't even watched the movie though. Better blow the top or kick rocks with your shoes off. Weird ass bitch trying to suck it with a condom on. Oh, 304 is the type of time you on. I'ma have to pass on that ass respectfully. I ain't never pay for pussy, bitch, and never get the best of me. I'd rather blow weed than how you blow hotter next to me. Smoking on PTSD for my PTSD. Damn, this weed so loud, can't even hear myself think. I got bitches in bunk beds in one room with no TV. Hello, good morning, bitch, how you doing today?
2: Hello.
1: Woke up this morning thinking about what I'ma drive today. GT or G63, I might just copyright. Told the bitch I'm on my way.

Promise in the freezer, but ain't none for sale. 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I just woke up in the walkie, put me back to sleep. 30 on the foot of Dior's, but that's nothing major. This gon' make you get up and chase paper. 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

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I got bad news, we beating beef to niggas block. I got cash, jewels, Cuban links, Rolly watch. 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
1: Who's hiding?
4: Smash that, yeah, I tell

Polsky's gonna shoot it. Hop at the ride, he's dashing. Catch him, do man up and then vanish. Free boogie B, well known savage. Pull up on them and of course they panic. Next day, me and Nabs went on alert. Didn't see nothing, just one little strangle. This beef is frank.